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0: And we have a battle tonight for number 1. Teddy Swims, Mr. Know-It-All, up against Ariana Grande, Gianna's favorite song, Petal.
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1: Sabrina Carpenter right there with House Tour at number 3. Everyone on TikTok is thinking she may do a Wembley Stadium residency next year.
2: That'll be a big one.
0: Yeah. Sound Radio 9 at 9. Counting them down with you on a Wednesday night. We'll get into number 1 next after our guy Teddy Swims right here, Mr. Know-It-All. Run it up.

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0: 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I don't know if I agree. Curious your thoughts. We'll explain everything next.

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1: 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I'm sorry, I will never get over Benson Boone doing full back flips and still having that mic on. Like, absolutely amazing. 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
1: Hello?
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1: No, she's a little tied up right now. Not literally. I didn't kill her. She's just busy.
2: Oh. Okay. Whenever she gets a moment, feel free to give us a call back. We'd be more than happy to assist.
1: Yeah, just because, like, I mean, we don't need to involve Jane. It could just be you and me talking, you know what I mean?
2: Oh, okay, perfect. Well, what's up?
1: Yeah. Where are you out of? Are you single?
2: I'm married, thank you, though.
1: Do you and your husband have an open relationship? Hello?

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1: 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Did you know YouTube was not, it was almost not YouTube. The original name for the YouTube app was called TuneIn Hookup. I think it was owned by the people that make that TuneIn, the radio app thing. So the whole point was actually a dating app. So you would upload, instead of uploading crazy videos of everything like YouTube is now, you would upload a video of, about you. You know, you'd try and get a date on there. So you'd be like, hey, my name is Buster. Welcome to my YouTube channel. If you'd like to date me, I enjoy wrestling. And then you'd move on to the next video. I kind of think that they should bring something like that back, right? There should be like a section

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1: Yo, you just met Kendra on Ask Buster. She busted her cousin cheating on her friend, and she introduced them. That's rough. So now she doesn't know. Should she say something about it? We're getting some text messages in here at 71021. This one says she should not say anything about it because no good deed goes unpunished. I agree with that. This one says, tell her. Not telling her supports bad behavior. Time to break the cycle. Ooh. Hello.
2: Hi, how are you?
1: I'm good. Who's this?
2: It's Sue.
1: Sue, what do you think of Kendra's situation right now?
2: I think Kendra needs to spill the beans. If he did it this time, is he giving up drinking? Because then every time he gets out drinking, he's going to, I was just drunk, so I didn't know what I was doing.
1: Yeah, but is that, hold on. Is that Kendra's business?
2: Well, I guess Kendra has to weigh what's her gut tell her? Who's her biggest devotion to? Because in the end, he's going to come out. He's going to be had somehow because he's going to do it again. She's going to get his number.
1: And that's all the more reason why I feel like she should let her cousin figure it out let her friend figure it out for herself that her cousin's a scumbag.
2: Right, because they do resent you for telling.
1: That's my point.
2: They stay together.
1: Yeah.
2: Got
1: to be careful.
2: I don't know.
1: We appreciate the call, Sue.
2: Have a great day. Take care. Love you, Buster.
1: Love you, too.
2: Bye-bye.
1: Bye. Who's this?
3: Hi, this is Mahi Bhatti.
1: Whoa, that's...

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1: Yep.
0: Mahi body yaddy yaddy yaddy. What do you think of Kendra's situation?
1: This is just my point of view, but as someone who has kind of dealt with the same thing, I would say that she should tell her friend. As a girl, I think since I've been in the same situation, my friend told me, and it just made like things a lot better. Because I feel like, imagine at one point her friend finds out, then I think it would make Kendra look a lot worse too, right? That's at least my opinion.
0: Okay, so you're saying that she should tell her friend and then just hope that she's never her cousin's secret Santa.

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1: When will the pumpkin spice latte drop at Starbucks? They announced it. They said pumpkin spice season is arriving earlier than ever with the fan favorite pumpkin spice latte returning to Starbucks menus on August 25th. Also joining the fall lineup are the new iced pumpkin cream shaken espressos and then a bunch of other, you know, stuff. They're also adding new food, the chicken bacon protein pack pocket, which I don't know. To be honest, every time I get them little breakfast sandwiches from Starbucks, I'm like, tastes a little rubbery.

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1: This week's weirdo is Donna. Her son is turning 20 years old. He has not yet cracked the egg, and she wants to help. And I'll let her explain how.

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0: Halloween Horror Nights back at Universal, but some of it with the lights on. You can see everything. Sisney?
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2: 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I'm there to be scared. 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
3: 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Dwayne The Rock Johnson on with us in a second.
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1: Yo, anybody else stressed out because it's only Thursday? I feel like I'm looking for the weekend, y'all. It's been a long week. Appreciate you hanging out on a Thursday afternoon. My name is EJ. Stepping in, let's go.

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1: Yeah, what's poppin'? My name is EJ. So according to the survey, it says that most drivers think that speeding is normal. I got to break this story down in just a couple of minutes because I feel like it's low-key diabolical. Hang on.

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1: I appreciate you hanging out. What up? It is EJ. Is it ever okay to give somebody unsolicited dating advice? Listen, I am the type of person, I'm going to drink my water and mind my business. How do you feel? Hit me up.

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1: 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It's going to be such a good time because Zara Larsson's going to be there, BTS, Major Lazer, and more. 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
1: Yo, what up? It is EJ. I was on the phone with one of my friends and she was telling me how busy she was, so she had to like get off the phone. Why is it as soon as we got off the phone, she immediately started sending me TikToks and Instagram reels? 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
1: Yo, appreciate you rocking, man. My name is EJ. It is me, EJ, on a gram. We're talking about, is it ever okay to give somebody unsolicited dating advice? I know people that would be offended if you gave them unsolicited dating advice. Bruh, let's talk about this next. Hang on.

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1: Yo, appreciate you hanging out. My name is EJ. Did you see how Netflix is coming out with this new dating docuseries to follow singles after major weight loss? Oh, let me tell you something. I'm definitely going to be watching this. They don't have a date as to when it's going to be airing yet, but you know it's going to be full of drama.

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1: Y'all appreciate you hanging out. 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That's why I feel like I gotta clear my notifications every night, or I will wake up feeling anxiety-ridden.

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1: Yo, what up? It is EJ. 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

0: 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It's Mikey of V with my big bro, Frankie V, and our bestie, Gianna.
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0: 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We'll explain everything next.

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